Minister swiftly dropping into this one. Kobe JT, this one crazy love. Brand new business on the Nosa show. Keep it locked in 8 till 10 business tonight, man.

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Form 696, is that how you going on? 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

0: kicking off Armageddon featuring Ray Keith Hughes at 10. Just use this in the very early world of race for the old news section with our Rachel.
1: I don't know what's gonna happen, man, but I wanna have my kicks before the whole side goes up in flames. 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

0: chicks before the whole side goes up in flames. 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All right. All right.
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going uphill. 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Do it now. Do it now. Do it now. 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

0: So dance around me, dance around me. 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
1: Back again for the Nosa Show, episode 47. With myself, Jenko, for the next 2 hours.

Yes, I started the show with a Mabel Bad Behaviour remix by man like SJ3. Love that one. Straight into this one, a track by Minister entitled Huxley. I'll get through some shout outs in a little bit. Hope you're all okay though.

Mind of a Dragon started to release some of these monsters. This one's the Flowers dub. I hope you're listening, Wisco. This one's for you.

I'm coming around on you. I'm coming around on you.

Yeah, the last one I played, brand new from Screw Fizzer, featuring Eyes, track entitled Don't Need You. Straight into this one, brand new 565. Our Norwegian friends with a track called Brown Eyes. This is the Quentin Tarantulo remix. The whole EP is tasty. I believe that's coming out on Pogo House Records.

Yeah, this one's sick. Brand new from Back to 98. Obviously, you all know the sample, the Lazy Hideaway. Yes, lads, love this one.

straight into this one. Track entitled Luna, and this is Tough Culture and Smokey Bubbling B. This one's out soon on 440 Records. That's part of the Oi Oi compilation from Smokey Bubbling B. Some big tracks on that.

Savage. I don't need to tell you who made this. Been after this for time. Watch this. I can't believe he sampled two of my favourite old school tunes. So envious of Whisk when he used to play this. Half wanted to rub his USBs.

Yeah, that last one was a track called Where's This Love? It's the Castle Bad Boy remix. Into this one from Oswald, a track entitled Crystal Fracture.

Yeah, that last one was a track entitled Give Me Your Love, featuring Eva Lazarus from Star One, straight into Para, Got My Mind. Love this one. You're going to get through some shout outs. Shout out to Romy. Shout out to Kaylee Leanne. Shouts to Essence. Shouts to Charmaine, Gav, and the kids. He shouts to Josh Lamb. Shouts to Tim Jordan. He shouts to Jay Green, Wired Faulty, Sunday Roast Gang. He shouts to Glenn Pound. He obviously shouts to management, Wisco, Form 696. He shouts to Chimps. He shouts to On One. He shouts to CB. He shouts to Danny Wilkes, Lisa Wilkes. He shouts to all my family.

Yeah, big shouts to Emo, Bad Boy R&B DJ. Big shout to SJ Free Music.

Yeah, the last one. Track entitled Mind Slip by Smode. That's a Dr. Nick remix. Straight into this one. Still one of my personal favourites. A track called On the Rocks by Witch Doctor. Don't forget you'll be able to catch the playback from this show tomorrow on www.d3ep.com and iTunes Podcasts, and I believe Spotify as well.

The last track I played was a track entitled One Last Kiss, and that's the Kingdom 93 remix. Straight into this one, track entitled No More by Jared Jackson, and this again is coming out on 440 Records.

the track playing now is a track called Future by Para. The track before that was a track entitled Signs by Rita Mora. That's got to be a parody, surely. It's a big tune, though.

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Big project. Marvel and Eli. Brand new one from Madhead City, the Led Astray remix.

remix of JK featuring MC Local, track entitled Chat. The original was sick. This remix is dirty, mate. I know it's on the Nosa page on SoundCloud. Not too sure if it's available for download yet.

Yeah, that last one. Personal favourite of mine. Track entitled Gemini Feed by CB. Absolutely love that tune still. Straight into this one by Rude Boy Brand. Track entitled Common Enemy. It's not hard to say, honestly. This one's out on Highly Swung Records.

Yeah, so we're now into hour two. Hope you're all enjoying the show. Hope everyone's having a good Wednesday evening. Getting closer to the weekend.

Yeah, this one. Track entitled Break It Down. Solution Dub. By MIB. Out on Harley Swung Records.

0: Yeah, this speaker destroyer is called Trinket by Might.
1: Might.

Yeah, last one. Track entitled So Wavy. And that's Form 696. Straight to this one from Merlo at the end. I'll have to speed up a little bit now because I've got so much music to get through.

This one tracking title Back in Time. This is Big Project featuring MC Creed. Again, another one on Highly Swung Records. Love this one.

This one is a Nosa download, track entitled Blowing Up from Sensor. This one's available on the Nosa SoundCloud.

Yeah, this one. Track entitled Watch This by Marvel Man and Eli.

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1: My DJ when I mix and bend.
0: Top, top guy. That's Marvel Man. Go and check out his Bandcamp.

Yeah, this one unreleased from Man Like On One, track entitled Aversion. This is coming out on a 2-track EP on Friday. EP is called Signal, and it will be available from all digital downloads. So I've been told the best place to copy is his Bandcamp. So that is On One, track entitled Aversion. I've got the second track called Signal coming up in a few tracks' time.

Yeah, this is that second track from the forthcoming On One EP called Signal. Strangely enough, this track is called Signal 2. Don't forget to go and check it out on his Bandcamp. There's plenty more on there too.

Yeah, that last track was called Feeling You from D Still featuring Corray. Gonna play one more, let it run out. Big thanks to everyone that's locked in. Big shout out to all the playback crew. Big shout out to all the Nosa lads and ladies. Don't forget you got On One here next week. Same time, Wednesday 8 or 10.

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and welcome to World of Rave, episode 391. We're taking it back to 93 for the next 60 minutes. Kicking off with 8-bit trip, everybody's dancing.

1993. Let's have some fun.

event coming up at E16 London East on the 15th of October at the Rave House. Going to be going on that night.

lovely. Incoming, we've got Jen Payne and Marcy. Brand new version of Touch Me.

for a while back in the early days. Till we turned it into more of a podcast rather than a live Friday, then Wednesday, I do believe. And just took a look at the shows on the internet. They're still all available right the way back from episode 1 on that day, the 26th of April.

It's Alex Lee, it's Take It, the Vital version from Italy.

anniversary on this episode. First one was 26th of April 2013. Massive thank you for all the stations that have supported us over the years. A couple of you for a long, long time. I think Dance Radio UK since near the beginning. Big thank you to each and every one of the stations that have supported us at all. Really, really appreciate it, of course. And still going strong, stronger than ever. We're getting thousands of downloads every 2 weeks. And thousands of listeners across the airwaves as well.

these lot out there in Ibiza with us from the 17th to the 24th of May. Slip back in time. It's going to be so good.

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0: Hang on, hang on. 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
1: This one right here, Marvel, Eli. This one, Man Like Me. The Birmingham duo, that is Royal Flush on the buttons of this one. You can grab this on Friday. Head over to the Marvelous Records Bandcamp page. Go check out all their catalogue of music. Wicked stuff there. Right, quarter to nine right now. The Notion Show. We're live. Deep Radio Network. Episode 40 with Mr. Chimps. Club style Radio Raven this week.

on the bass heads. We've got some big tunes incoming. Just remastered this one only the other day. It's Night in Motion.

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0: 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Getting very, very busy. 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
1: Come on, mate, come with the youth. We're just listening to Garage and that. Like. Do you know what I mean? Come on, mate, come with the youth. We're just listening to Garage and that. Like. Do you know what I mean? Come on, mate, come with the youth. We're just listening to Garage and that. Like. Do you know what I mean?
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2: All right, I'm Danny Dyer. I'm down here at Britain's naughtiest pirate stations. I'm doing my nuttiest, coming on top. I'm telling you, I'm going to shift right. I've got to get my nut down. Let's do my hiccup heading.
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2: 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Zoshak. 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

0: 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It's the boom. 4 Aces Radio. It's the boom.
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'94-'95 Jungle Business on this episode of World of

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The violence last night spread as there was a firestorm of riots. Extraordinary reports of gangs, of hundreds of often masked youths, setting shops alight, looting, widespread looting, and in many cases,

0: feel the upheaval, widespread a grievance, no sight of people, trails of mass movement, slowly diminishing, as the earth burns, my back spurns are grimacing, bittersweet silhouette, promise of a new age, eclipsed by a red mist, or a boat of blue haze, all I see is carrion, souls flee the starscape, yeah. Black Sun Shit. Empire, yeah. Dawn of a dark day.
1: 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Silent we remember as we step through the embers. 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

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I DJ'd in the club scene and just about see me in one of the football hooligan scenes if you put it on pause very carefully. Great experience though.

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1: Charles Ray. We're all gonna die here. Charles Ray. We're all gonna die. 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
2: We're not gonna die.
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1: Back again for the Gnosis Show, episode 47. With myself, Jenko, for the next 2 hours.

Yeah, so I started the show with a Mabel Bad Behaviour remix by man like SJ3. Love that one. Straight into this one, a track by Minister entitled Huxley. I'll get through some shout outs in a little bit. Hope you're all okay though. Thank you for locking in.

Cause I'm on you. I'm on you. I'm on you. I'm on you.

Yeah, the last one I played, brand new from Screw Fizzer, featuring Eyes, track entitled Don't Need You. Straight into this one, brand new 565. Our Norwegian friends with a track called Brown Eyes. This is the Quentin Tarantulo remix. The whole EP is tasty. I believe that's coming out on Pogo House Records.

Yeah, this one's sick. Brand new from Back to 98. Obviously, you all know the sample, the Lacey Hideaway. Yes, lads, love this one.

straight into this one. Track entitled Luna, and this is Tough Culture and Smokey Bubbling B. This one's out soon on 440 Records. That's part of the Oi Oi compilation from Smokey Bubbling B. Some big tracks on that.

out, New Garage. I don't need to tell you who made this. Been after this for time. Watch this. I can't believe he sampled two of my favourite old school tunes. So envious of Whisk when he used to play this. Half wanted to rub his USBs.

Yeah, that last one was a track called Where's This Love? It's the Castle Bad Boy remix. Into this one from Oswald, a track entitled Crystal Fracture.

Yeah, that last one was a track entitled Give Me Your Love, featuring Eva Lazarus from Star One. Straight into Para, Got My Mind. Love this one. You're going to get through some shout outs. Shout out to Romy. Shout out to Kaylee Leanne. Shouts to Essence. Shouts to Charmaine, Gav, and the kids. Big shouts to Josh Lamb. Shouts to Tim Jordan. Big shouts to Jay Green, Wide Faulty, Sunday Roast Gang. Big shouts to Glenn Pound. Obviously, shouts to management, Wisco, Form 696. Big shouts to Chimps. Big shouts to On One. Big shouts to CB. Big shouts to Danny Wilkes, Lisa Wilkes. Big shouts to all my family. Yeah, big shouts to Emo, Bad Boy R&B DJ. Big shouts to SJ Free Music.

Yeah, the last one. Track into a Mind Slip by Smode. That's a Dr. Nick remix. Straight into this one. Still one of my personal favourites. A track called On the Rocks by Witch Doctor. Don't forget you'll be able to catch the playback from this show tomorrow on www.d3ep.com and iTunes Podcasts, and I believe Spotify as well.

The last track I played was a track entitled One Last Kiss, and that's the Kingdom 93 remix. Straight into this one, track entitled No More by Jared Jackson, and this again is coming out on 440 Records.

The track playing now is a track called Future by Para. The track before that was a track entitled Signs by Rita Mora. That's gotta be a parody, surely. It's a big tune though.

So that's nearly the first hour done. Still got brand new music to come from SJ3. Still got tunes from Perception, CB, chuck a little Form 696 in there. Big project. Marvel and Eli. Brand new one from Madhead City, the Led Astray remix.

remix of JK featuring MC Loco, track entitled Chat. The original was sick. This remix is dirty, mate. I know it's on the Nosa page on SoundCloud. Not too sure if it's available for download yet.

Yeah, that last one. Personal favourite of mine. Track entitled Gemini Feed by CB. Absolutely love that tune still. Straight into this one by Rude Boy Brand. Track entitled Common Enemy. It's not hard to say, honestly. This one's out on Highly Swung Records.

Yeah, so we're now into hour two. Hope you're all enjoying the show. Hope everyone's having a good Wednesday evening. Getting closer to the weekend.

Yeah, this one. Track and title, Break It Down. Solution Dub. By MIB. Out on Harley Swan Records.

Yeah, last one. Track entitled So Wavy. And that's Form 696. Straight to this one from Merlo at the end. I'm going to have to speed up a little bit now because I've got so much music to get through.

This one tracking title, Back in Time. This is Big Project featuring MC Creed. Again, another one on Highly Swung Records. Love this one.

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Track entitled Blowing Up from Sensor. This one's available on the Nosa SoundCloud.

Yeah, this one. Track entitled Watch This by Marvel Man and Eli.

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Go and support. My DJ with a mix and Ben. Top, top guy. That's Marvel Man. Go and check out his Bandcamp.

Yeah, this one unreleased from Manlight On One, track entitled Aversion. This is coming out on a two-track EP on Friday. EP is called Signal, and it will be available from all digital downloads. So I've been told the best place to copy is his Bandcamp. So that is On One, track entitled Aversion. I've got the second track called Signal coming up in a few tracks' time.

Yeah, this is that second track from the forthcoming On One EP called Signal. Strangely enough, this track is called Signal 2. Don't forget to go and check it out on his Bandcamp. There's plenty more on there too.

Yeah, that last track was called Feeling You from D Still featuring Corray. Gonna play one more, let it run out. Big thanks to everyone that's locked in. Big shout out to all the playback crew. Big shout out to all the Nosa lads and ladies. Don't forget you got On One here next week. Same time, Wednesday 8 or 10.

No Sir, D3 EP, myself on one. What we saying, Deep Gang? Starting it dark.

Tribally, all that good stuff. Watch this one. Big intros.

as I said, myself on one. D3EP, The Gnosis Show, Hangtime Form 696, DJ Whisk, Jenko, Mr. Chimps, Essence. Very special guest mix coming up at 9 o'clock. Shouts to Ollie Rant. Big 45 minute guest mix from the man. UKG flavours, stuff you never heard before. Guaranteed, stuff I've never heard before. Starting a bit funky, Tribal at the moment. Watch it!

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Entitled Fork and Knife and Rain on the original.

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1: Wavy, if anybody's wavy, then rave it beside him. 60% in a writing, 40% in a timing, but I go in.

Last one from me, and then we're going into the Olly Rand guest mix. Thank you to Olly Rand. Thank you to Sparks, DJ Whisk, Form 696, Jenko, Mr. Chimps, Essence, No Sir Gang, Kobe JT on this one, of course.

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Nobody don't trust nobody. 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Yeah, that's how we function. That's how we function. 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
1: Right. We're getting into it. If you've not heard of Ollie Rant yet, which I'll be very surprised if you haven't. Big time DJ in London. He's got shows on Bellamy, Threads Radio. He's all over the place. He's got so many bookings. He's sick. And this mix will show you exactly why. So let's get into it. Ollie Rant gets mixed. Selector.

And there we have it. Ollie Rant on Guest Mix Duties. Absolutely love that. Some fresh garage there, most of which I've never actually heard of. So, Ollie, my G, you are a selector. Absolutely love that. One up to Ollie Rant on that. Last 15 minutes going in. A little bit, bit more garage. Why not? Why not? D3 EP on one. Hang tight the nose again.

Your precious love.

Nine Train, Brand Spankers, forthcoming Gather, physical only. Out to the Gather boys. So they're massive. Mate, this track is absolutely ridiculous. Shouts to Nine Train, one up.

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drink, go to sleep, clock out, blackout, repeat, go to work, get a drink, go to sleep, clock out, blackout, repeat, go to work, get a drink, go to sleep, clock out, blackout, repeat, go to work, get a drink, go to sleep.